National Weather Service in Grand Rapids has issued a severe thunderstorm warning for Kent County in southwestern Michigan, Barry County in southwestern Michigan, until 10 p.m. Eastern Daylight Time. At 8:58 p.m. Eastern Daylight Time, severe thunderstorms were located along a line extending from near Fruitport to near Fenville, moving east at 55 miles per hour. Hazard, 70 miles per hour wind gusts. Source, radar indicated. Impact, expect considerable tree damage. Damage is likely to mobile homes, roofs, and outbuildings. Locations impacted include Grand Rapids, Hastings, Wyoming, Kentwood, Walker, Grantville, East Grand Rapids, Rockford, Sparta, Lowell, Middleville, Nashville, Caledonia, Freeport, Gerald R. Ford Inter, Ava, Grattan, Cedar Springs, Orangeville, Irving. A tornado watch remains in effect until 2 a.m. Eastern Daylight Time for South Central and Southwestern Michigan. For your protection, move to an interior room on the lowest floor of a building. A tornado watch remains in effect until 2 a.m. Eastern Daylight Time for South Central and Southwestern Michigan.

National Weather Service in Grand Rapids has issued a tornado warning for southern Kent County in southwestern Michigan until 9:45 p.m. Eastern Daylight Time. At 9:07 p.m. Eastern Daylight Time, severe thunderstorms capable of producing both tornadoes and extensive straight-line wind damage were located along a line extending from near Jenison to near Jamestown, moving east at 50 miles per hour. Hazard: tornado. Source: radar indicated rotation. Impact: flying debris will be dangerous to those caught without shelter. Mobile homes will be damaged or destroyed. Damage to roofs, windows, and vehicles will occur. Tree damage is likely. These dangerous storms will be near Grand Rapids, Wyoming, Walker, and Grandville around 9:10 p.m. Eastern Daylight Time. Kentwood and East Grand Rapids around 9:15 p.m. Eastern Daylight Time. Gerald R. Ford International Airport around 9:20 p.m. Eastern Daylight Time. Other locations in the path of these tornadic storms include Lowell. Take cover now. Move to a basement or an interior room on the lowest floor of a sturdy building. Avoid windows. If you are outdoors, in a mobile home, or in a vehicle, move to the closest substantial shelter.

National Weather Service in Grand Rapids has issued a tornado warning for southeastern Kent County in southwestern Michigan, southwestern Ionia County in south central Michigan, northern Barry County in southwestern Michigan, until 10:15 p.m. Eastern Daylight Time. At 9:28 p.m. Eastern Daylight Time, severe thunderstorms capable of producing both tornadoes and extensive straight-line wind damage were located along a line extending from near Caledonia to near Middleville, moving east at 45 miles per hour. Hazard, tornado. Source, radar indicated rotation. Impact, flying debris will be dangerous to those caught without shelter. Mobile homes will be damaged or destroyed. Damage to roofs, windows, and vehicles will occur. Tree damage is likely. These dangerous storms will be near Middleville around 9:35 p.m. Eastern Daylight Time. Freeport around 9:40 p.m. Eastern Daylight Time. Other locations in the path of these tornadic storms include Lake Odessa. Take cover now. 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Avoid windows. If you are outdoors, in a mobile home, or in a vehicle, move to the closest substantial shelter and protect yourself from flying debris.

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